while you hold.

Yeah, you're right. I sure did. I said I'd never take him back again. Well, it's a woman's prerogative to change her mind, isn't it? But we do it all the time. Don't laugh.

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get off. So either get loose or you ought to get lost. Cause I'm just about ready to do my thing. Cause I'm a Stone Cold New York rap machine. I'ma give you what I got, and baby, that's plenty. And never has one mirror.

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0: Midday Vibe is on 94.1 WHIP and Tone Stith. It's called Fly. O.C. Maddox Jr., the Black History Facts on the way. 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
2: Welcome back to MBK. And on today's episode, we are turning the spotlight on a man who has dedicated his life to making sure the stories of Black Americans are preserved, protected, and shared with the world. His name is Lonnie G. Bunch III. Born in Newark, New Jersey, Bunch became one of America's most respected historians. But now his greatest achievement came when he helped to create the National Museum of African American History and Culture in Washington, D.C. For years, many doubted that that could be done. Funding was uncertain, artifacts were scattered across the nation, and some questioned whether Black history deserved a national museum at all. But Lonnie Bunch III believed that America's stories could never be complete without the stories of Black Americans. And under his leadership, thousands of families entrusted the museum with treasured photographs, letters, documents, military uniforms, and personal artifacts that told the story of the struggle, perseverance, innovation, and triumph. And when that museum opened in 2016 on the National Mall, it became one of the most visited museums in the nation. And in 2019, LB3 made history again by becoming the first African-American secretary of the Smithsonian Institution, the world's largest museum, education, and research complex. As Bunch once said, history helps us to understand not only where we come from, but where we are going, end quote. Here are your three MBK pinpoints. Start us off this week. Courage. We need to protect the stories that others might overlook. Brilliance. You see, knowledge becomes power when it is preserved and shared. What about the intelligent man like LB3? You see, a people who know their history are better prepared to shape their future. It's people like Lonnie G. Bunch III that reminds us that preserving history is not simply an academic exercise, it's a way of life. You see, it's an act of leadership because when we protect the truth of yesterday, we empower the possibilities of tomorrow. And please note the following, history is right now. Well, speaking of tomorrow, we're going to introduce you to the Man of Steel, unlocking your human potential with Mr. Claude Steele on our next MBK episode. I'm O.C. Maddox Jr. for Black History Facts. And until next time, stay informed. Stay inspired and keep on making history.
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